0: An oboe concerto by Tommaso Albinoni. Julia Girdwood on the oboe with London Virtuosi, conducted by John Georgiades. I'm Solomon Reynolds, and this is Classical California.
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Pianist Ian Hobson performed The Romance No. 2 by Kate Loder, who was the first female professor of harmony at the Royal Academy of Music in London. This is Classical California, and I'm Solomon Reynolds. Thanks for tuning in. Music that established Joaquin Rodrigo's international career and one of the best Spanish composers of his generation. His music is next. This is the Concierto de Aranjuez. Guitarist David Russell performs with the Naples Philharmonic Orchestra.

0: Concierto de Aranjuez, the most famous work by Joaquin Rodrigo. Guitarist David Russell performed with Eric Kunzel conducting the Naples Philharmonic Orchestra. 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

Solitude by the Grammy Award and Academy Award winning Japanese composer Ryuichi Sakamoto. Violinist Angèle Dubois performed with La Pietà on Classical California. Each weekday morning at 9 o'clock, you wake up with Maggie Glennon-Rehberg and Mozart in the Morning. Well, you don't have to wait until tomorrow at 9 for some Mozart, topping off this hour with Mozart's Flute and Harp Concerto. Soloists join the Freiburg Baroque Orchestra.

0: The only music Mozart wrote for the harp. That was the Flute and Harp Concerto. Gottfried von der Goltz led the Freiburg Baroque Orchestra with soloists. The Rondo Third Movement here on Classical California.
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Violinist Bomsori Kim and the NFM Wrocław Philharmonic performed Meditation from Thais by Jules Massenet. It's around 6 o'clock on a Sunday evening. I'm Solomon Reynolds. Thanks for joining me on Classical California. Stick around in an hour for NorCal Sunday Night with the San Francisco Symphony Broadcast. Bernard Labadie conducts Bach's Easter Oratorio. NorCal Sunday Night airs each Sunday at 7 p.m. Right now, it's the Holberg Suite by Edvard Grieg. Richard Tognetti conducts the Australian Chamber Orchestra.

Richard Tognetti conducted the Australian Chamber Orchestra in Edvard Grieg's Holberg Suite on Classical California. Music next by a menagerie of musicians, cellist Yo-Yo Ma, bassist Edgar Meyer, mandolinist Chris Thiele, and fiddle player Stuart Duncan. They teamed up in 2011 and recorded an album, The Goat Rodeo Sessions, which won 2 Grammys. One for Best Folk Album and one for Best Engineered Album Non-Classical. Here's a piece they call Where's My Bow?

Grammy-winning music by fiddler Stuart Duncan, cellist Yo-Yo Ma, bassist Edgar Meyer, and mandolinist Chris Thiele. You heard Where's My Bow on Classical California.

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0: The Philharmonic Society of Orange County presents the Los Angeles Chamber Orchestra, conducted by Jaime Martin. 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Thursday, May 14th, Renee and Henry Segers from Concert Hall. 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

The Overture in Air from the Festivities of Hebe, an opera ballet by Jean-Philippe Rameau. William Christie led Les Arts Florissants on Classical California. Taking you to 7 o'clock and the San Francisco Symphony broadcast, music by Johann Christian Bach. He was known as the English Bach for writing a handful of successful Italian operas in London. And he met the Mozart family when the boy genius Wolfgang Amadeus was touring Europe with his dad. The 8-year-old Mozart learned how to write symphonies from Johann Christian Bach, which one writer calls Mozart's only true teacher. Simon Standage conducts the Academy of Ancient Music in the Sinfonia Concertante No. 4 by Johann Christian Bach.

0: A Sinfonia Concertante by the guy that taught Mozart how to write symphonies, Johann Christian Bach. Simon Standage led the Academy of Ancient Music with soloists on Classical California. I'm Solomon Reynolds, and thank you so much for your company today. Coming up next, it's NorCal Sunday Night with the San Francisco Symphony Broadcast. I'll see you later, but until then, take it easy.
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4: Welcome to Davies Symphony Hall for another broadcast concert by the San Francisco Symphony. I'm Rick Malone, and tonight Bernard Labadie leads the symphony, symphony chorus, and soloists in an all-Bach concert, featuring music that shows off not only his versatility as a composer, but his ability to write music that would please his God, his audience, and his employers. Johann Sebastian Bach's Easter Oratorio is one of a trilogy of oratorios he wrote to celebrate the feasts of Christmas, Easter, and Ascension while he was serving as music director for the city of Leipzig in the 1720s and 1730s. But it didn't start out as a piece of sacred music at all. Bach was a prolific composer, but he was also not shy about reworking and reusing his compositions for different purposes. The first version of the Easter Oratorio was actually a birthday cantata for the Duke of Saxe-Weissenfels. It's now known as the Shepherd Cantata, a very theatrical piece featuring mythological figures singing the Duke's praises. But Easter in 1725 was coming up just 6 weeks later, so Bach decided to use the same music and apply new religious texts with the same metrical structure for the Easter service. The texts in both versions were likely provided by Bach's friend Christian Friedrich Henrici, better known by his pen name Picander. Bach later revised the cantata several more times, making it less theatrical and more meditative and devotional. These are the San Francisco Symphony's first performances of this piece. The symphony and symphony chorus are on stage, and now here are tonight's soloists, soprano Joelle Harvey, countertenor Hugh Cutting, tenor Andrew Hadji, and baritone Joshua Hopkins. They're followed on stage by conductor Bernard Labadie, principal conductor of the Orchestra of St. Luke's in New York, to perform the Easter Oratorio by Johann Sebastian Bach.

0: That was the Easter Oratorio by Johann Sebastian Bach. Bernard Labadie led the San Francisco Symphony and Symphony Chorus with soprano Joelle Harvey, countertenor Hugh Cutting, tenor Andrew Hadji, and baritone Joshua Hopkins. Joelle Harvey began her career at Glimmerglass and the Marilla Opera Program, made her San Francisco Symphony debut in June of 2009. She received second prize in Houston Grand Opera's Eleanor McCollum competition for young singers, first prize from the Gerda Listener Foundation, and a Sarah Tucker grant from the Richard Tucker Foundation. Hugh Cutting was recently a BBC New Generation artist and the first countertenor to win the Kathleen Ferrier Award. He studied at the Royal College of Music, where he was a member of the International Opera Studio, and is awarded the Tagore Gold Medal. His debut album, Refound, with pianist Audrey Hyland, was released on Lynn Records in 2025. Canadian tenor Andrew Hadji has received awards from the Marilyn Horn Song Competition and Canadian Opera Company Ensemble, and was awarded the Grand Prix at the 50th International Vocal Competition in 's-Hertogenbosch and the Oratorio Prize at the Montreal International Music Competition. Baritone Joshua Hopkins made his San Francisco Symphony debut in May 2009. He was the winner of the Verbier Festival Academy's 2008 Prix d'Honneur and the Borletti-Buttoni Trust Award in 2006. He was also a prize winner at the 2006 ARD Music Wettbewerb in Munich and the 2005 Operalia competition, and has received prizes from the George London Foundation, Jacqueline Desmarais Foundation, and Canada Council for the Arts. He has won a Juno Award and has been nominated for a Grammy. Countertenor Hugh Cutting and tenor Andrew Hadji are both making their San Francisco Symphony debuts at these concerts. I'll be back in a moment with the second half of this concert by Bernard Labadie and the San Francisco Symphony and Chorus, music by Bach that helped solidify his place in one of the most important positions in the German music world.
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0: Welcome back to Davies Symphony Hall for the second half of this broadcast concert by the San Francisco Symphony, led by conductor Bernard Labadie. I'm Rick Malone. Bach's Magnificat may have been the first large-scale orchestral work he composed after his appointment as music director in Leipzig in April 1723. He probably wrote it to be performed as part of the Feast of Visitation in July of 1723, but for various reasons the piece was not played until Christmas Day. Because Bach had set the Magnificat in Latin instead of German, it would have been suitable for both Christmas and Visitation. A decade later, Bach revised it into the version you're about to hear. The Magnificat, or the Canticle of Mary, centers around Mary's visit to her cousin Elizabeth when the two women were pregnant with Jesus and John the Baptist, respectively. The text for the Magnificat is drawn from the Gospel of Luke and celebrates the meeting of Jesus and John the Baptist when they were both still in their mother's wombs. Aside from the ordinary of the Mass, the Magnificat is the liturgical text most often set to music, possibly because the text setting for each of the 12 parts is only one sentence, each encompassing a separate facet of the Canticle of Mary. This gave Bach a chance to evoke a wide range of emotions, from the celebratory opening and finale to a tender contemplative duet between the soprano soloist and oboe d'amore expressing the purity of Mary. The San Francisco Symphony and Chorus are now once again joined by soprano Joel Harvey, countertenor Hugh Cutting, tenor Andrew Haji, and baritone Joshua Hopkins. They're followed on stage by conductor Bernard Labadie, principal conductor of the Orchestra of St. Luke's in New York. Here is Magnificat by Johann Sebastian Bach.

0: Johann Sebastian Bach's Magnificat. The soloists were soprano Joel Harvey, countertenor Hugh Cutting, tenor Andrew Haji, and baritone Joshua Hopkins. And the San Francisco Symphony and Chorus were conducted by Bernard Labadie. And now Bernard Labadie and our soloists are joined by Jenny Wong, chorus director of the San Francisco Symphony. Bernard Labadie is also the former artistic director of the Quebec Opera and Montreal Opera, and the founder and former music director of Canada's Les Violons du Roi. He's made many critically acclaimed recordings on Dorian, Atma, and Virgin Classics labels, including Handel's Apollo et Daphne and Mozart's Requiem with Les Violons du Roi and La Chapelle de Quebec, both of which received Canada's Juno Award. In 2016, Labadie received the Samuel de Champlain Award in Paris and has been named a Chevalier de l'Ordre National du Québec and an Officer of the Order of Canada. He made his San Francisco Symphony debut in April of 2005. When Bach was hired as the municipal music director in Leipzig, one of the requirements of his employment was that he should make compositions that were not theatrical, which is to say that Bach's job was the glorification of God, not entertainment for the masses. In the end, though, he managed to do both. You've been listening to a broadcast concert of the San Francisco Symphony from Davies Symphony Hall, an all-Bach concert featuring his Magnificat and the Easter Oratorio. Bernard Labadie led the San Francisco Symphony and Symphony Chorus, with soloist soprano Joel Harvey, countertenor Hugh Cutting, tenor Andrew Haji, and baritone Joshua Hopkins. These broadcast concerts are produced by the San Francisco Symphony, President Priscilla B. Geislin, and Chief Executive Officer Matthew Spivey. This broadcast was recorded by John Johansson and edited by Jason O'Connell, and the program notes were adapted from those written by Alicia Mastromonaco. National syndication of these concerts is provided by the WFMT Radio Network, and don't forget that you can visit the Symphony online and find out more about the programs, the artists, and the orchestra at sfsymphony.org. This is Rick Malone. Thank you for listening, and I hope you'll join us for the next broadcast concert by the San Francisco Symphony.
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0: Well, I hope you enjoyed tonight's San Francisco Symphony broadcast. 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Here is the San Francisco Symphony, led by their most recent music director, Esa-Pekka Salonen. This is the Symphony No. 5 by Jean Sibelius.

The Symphony No. 5 by Jean Sibelius. The San Francisco Symphony was led there by Esa-Pekka Salonen. Next Sunday night, Simone Young leads the orchestra in her own symphonic synopsis of music from one of opera's greatest sagas. You'll also hear music inspired by the heavens, both literal and figurative, and the concerto that cemented Camille Saint-Saëns' fame as a composer with soloist Gautier Capucin. That's next Sunday night, starting at 7. Here is the San Francisco Symphony, led by Herbert Blumstedt. This is the march from the Symphonic Metamorphosis on Themes of Weber by Paul Hindemith.

0: The March from Paul Hindemith's Symphonic Metamorphosis on Themes by Weber. That was the San Francisco Symphony, led by Herbert Blumstedt. The Opera Show with Jennifer Miller Hamill is next.
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I'm Jennifer Miller-Hamill. Well, this week I will share music from the American Songbook, a stunning aria from the repertoire of Eric Korngold, and an Opera Show request for music from one of the first opera composers. But first, we start at the beginning. Or is it the end? Well, so often, the wedding is the end of the story. But what happens when that marriage turns sour? Well, that is where we will start this week's opera show, in the divorce court of Gilbert and Sullivan's one-act comedic masterpiece, Trial by Jury. Edwin is defending himself in court against a charge of breach of promise in his marriage to Angelina. Early in the opera, he pleads that while initially their relationship was wonderful, she then became a bore, so he took up with other women. Now, the all-male jury understands Edwin's frustration, but as men of character, they do not sympathize. From Trial by Jury, this is When First My Old, Old Love I Knew.

from Gilbert and Sullivan's Trial by Jury, When First My Old, Old Love I Knew. The Doily Cart Opera Company chorus joined there by Donald Adams and Thomas Round. Dorabella finds herself torn between Ferrando, her lover, who has been sent away to war, or so she thinks, and a newly arrived Albanian stranger who wishes to win her heart while Ferrando is away. After giving the stranger a token of her affection, Dorabella admits to her sister that she has broken her promise to Ferrando. Magdalena Kozena as Dorabella singing Love is a Little Thief from Act 2 of Mozart's Così fan tutte.

admitting that she's made a mistake. That was Magdalena Kozena as Dorabella, singing the aria Love is a Little Thief from Act 2 of Mozart's Così fan tutte. A big moment for you now, coming from Met opera star tenor Joseph Calleja. A native of Malta, Calleja has been performing internationally since 1994, when he was just 16 years old. He is one of today's most awarded tenors and is a proud cultural ambassador for his home country. His recent album Ave Maria explores religious themes both on the opera stage and in the concert hall. A stunner for you, Rienzi's prayer, Almighty Father, Look Down, from Wagner's Rienzi.

Tenor Joseph Calleja singing Almighty Father, Look Down from Richard Wagner's Rienzi. I love when you send me a request for the opera show, and I have one such request this week from Michael. Now, he reminded me that Claudio Monteverdi's birthday is coming up on May 15th, so in just a couple of weeks. Michael says if he did not invent opera, he was the first great contributor. One of them, definitely, Michael. He asks, will you celebrate him on the opera show? I would recommend several excerpts from the surpassingly beautiful Coronation of Poppea, including The Death of Seneca from Act 2, Scene 3. And I had a chance to listen to it, Michael. It's a stunning moment for lower voices. Thank you for the recommendation, by the way. For my friend Michael, and to celebrate Monteverdi, this is Friends, the Hour Has Come, featuring Les Arts Florissants and Rinaldo Docini as Seneca.

Rinaldo Dolcini as Seneca, singing "Friends, the hour has come" from Claudio Monteverdi's The Coronation of Poppea, celebrating Monteverdi's birthday, which is coming up on May 15th. A listener request, by the way, from my friend Michael. Michael, thank you so much. And by the way, if you also would love to hear something on the opera show, send me a message through our website, which is classicalcalifornia.org. A recording for you now from Orange County, California native Robin Fullman, who will be singing the role of Anna in Puccini's Le Villi. Anna is leaving her celebration flowers with the luggage of her fiancé Roberto before he leaves on a journey. The music of Puccini, this is If I Were Tiny Like You.

Robin Fulman singing If I Were Tiny Like You from Puccini's La Vigile. Gabriel Fauré wrote two operas, but it's certainly his body of French art song, chanson, that is better known to singers worldwide. Of those chansons, Après un rêve, After a Dream, stands above them all. The narrator is awakened after a dream in which they are flying away toward the light with their lover. They express in aching detail how they wish nothing more than to return to that dream. To sing it for you this week, here is Kiri Te Kanawa.

Legendary soprano Kirite Kanawa, accompanied by pianist Richard Emner, performing A Presun Rev, After a Dream, the music of Gabriel Fauré. Lenski has challenged his former friend Onyegin to a duel. While he waits for his challenger to arrive, Lenski looks back at his life. He fondly remembers his younger years, his love for Olga, and the dread he feels at the possibility of not returning from the duel. This is Lenski's aria, Where Have You Gone, O Golden Days of My Spring, from Tchaikovsky's Eugene Onegin.

Benjamin Bernheim singing Lenski's aria, Where Have You Gone, O Golden Days of My Spring, from Tchaikovsky's Eugene Onegin. Beethoven completed just one opera during his career. Johannes Brahms would more often than not model his career after Beethoven. So that means Brahms wrote one opera, right? Well, sadly, no. While Brahms preferred to write music that had no story attached to it, like Beethoven, he did explore vocal music through his famous Requiem and a series of German art songs, or Lieder. Included in this collection is a stunning piece where the narrator describes looking into the cool depths of their lover's blue eyes. Dein blaues Auge, Your Blue Eyes, featuring Hermann Prey and pianist Carl Engel.

taking us to the cabarets of 19th century Paris with the music of Erik Satie. That was Canadian soprano Maisha Brugger-Gozman singing The Automobile Omnibus, which is named for a type of horse-drawn bus seen in Paris. Massenet's Hérodiade is a very different telling of the story of Salomé, King Herod, and John the Baptist. In Massenet's version, based on a novella by Gustave Flaubert, Salomé has fallen in love with prisoner and religious leader John, and it is Salomé's mother, Hérodiade, that demands the death of this prisoner. By Act 4, John is alone in his cell, awaiting his execution and questioning the worthiness of his soul. Brian Emil singing unable to repress the impulses of faith.

Brian Emel singing Unable to Repress the Impulses of Faith from Massenet's Herodiade. Music for you now from Eric Korngold's Die Katherin, a moment in which she is writing a letter to leave her lover reluctantly. Renee Fleming singing I Must Never, Ever See Him Again.

Renee Fleming as the title character in Eric Korngold's Decatrin, I Must Never Ever See Him Again. This week I'm closing out the opera show with a selection from the American Songbook. In 1926, Irving Berlin would marry his second wife, New York socialite, writer, and heiress Ellen McCain, and would gift her this song as a wedding present. It would go on to be a favorite of Linda Carter and Phil Collins, who would both perform it during their concerts as closing pieces. It reminds us that no matter how dark things get, love endures. Always.

0: A stunning performance from an award-winning American baritone who initially made a name for himself on Broadway before making the leap to opera in productions of Porgy and Bess and Carmen at the Met. He would die all too young at the age of 39. That was Bruce Hubbard, joined by the Orchestra of St. Luke's, performing Always, the music of Irving Berlin. Thank you for joining me for this edition of The Opera Show on member-supported Classical California. I'm your producer and host, Jennifer Miller-Hamill.
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2: Good evening, happy Sunday night. Filling in for Diane Nicolini, I'm Solomon Reynolds. Thanks for tuning in to Classical California. When a concerto has two soloists, there are basically four ways to show them off. They can team up and play in harmony together. They can trade off back and forth like a conversation. They can weave their parts together in counterpoint. Or one takes the melody while the other plays a backing part underneath the accompaniment. Beethoven takes it to another level with his triple concerto for piano, violin, and cello. Soloists perform it next with Kent Nagano conducting the German Symphony Orchestra, Berlin.

0: Beethoven's Triple Concerto, soloist performed with the German Symphony Orchestra Berlin, with Kent Nagano conducting. This is Classical California, and coming up, the guy that wore Mozart's shoes, figuratively.
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The theme from Lonesome Dove, the 1989 miniseries, composed by Basso Palladoras. Eric Kunzel led the Cincinnati Pops Orchestra on Classical California. I'm Solomon Reynolds, filling in for Diane Nicolini. And if you miss her voice tonight, check out Movie Magic Radio on our website, classicalcalifornia.org, or our free app. Just click the More Streams button, and you'll find hours and hours of music that makes movies magical. Music next by the guy that took Mozart's job at court, Leopold Kosherluch. Here's his Symphony in D major.

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0: Good evening. Welcome to Classical California. Filling in for Diane Nicolini, I'm Solomon Reynolds. Thanks for listening around 11 o'clock. Music starts this hour by a good friend of Beethoven and one of his earliest biographers, Ferdinand Ries. Here's his Piano Concerto No. 5, known as his Concerto Pastoral. Pianist Christopher Hinterhuber performs with the Bournemouth Symphony Orchestra.

0: The Piano Concerto No. 5, Concerto Pastoral, by Ferdinand Ries, a good friend of Beethoven's. Uwe Grote led the Bournemouth Symphony Orchestra with pianist Christopher Hinterhuber. I'm Solomon Reynolds, and you're listening to Classical California.
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The Andantino of Jean Sibelius, Hermann Boehmer, and Brass Partout performed on Classical California. Filling in for Diane Nicolini this Sunday night, I'm Solomon Reynolds. Diane will be back tomorrow afternoon. The German classical composer and oboist Ludwig August Lebrun was a celebrated oboe virtuoso, with a contemporary saying they were charmed by his divine oboe. Heinz Holliger, one of the greatest oboists today, performs Lebrun's Oboe Concerto No. 4 with the Munich Chamber Orchestra.

Oboist Heinz Holliger with the Munich Chamber Orchestra performed the Oboe Concerto No. 4 by Ludwig August Lebrun on Classical California. I'm Solomon Reynolds, and topping off the hour with music by the Polish film composer Hanya Rani. This is Glass. Jonathan Stockhammer conducts Scoring Berlin.

Jonathan Stockhammer led Scoring Berlin and Soloists. That was Glass by Polish film composer Hania Rani. I'm Solomon Reynolds. Thank you so much for keeping me company tonight on Classical California. I'll see you later, but until then, take it easy.

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Classical California. I'm John Vandreel. Great to be with you on this edition of the program, filling in for Jennifer Miller Hamill. 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

Music by Luigi Boccherini. We heard from his string quintet number 5 in E, played by cellist Eckhart Runge and Quartetto Casals. 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This is from his English Suite number 3.

0: Music by Bach from his English Suite No. 3 in G, and that was Pietro Andrusevejevich. You're listening to Classical California. I'm John Van Driel, filling in for Jennifer Miller Hamill. Coming up next, Pastoral Music by Gabriel Pierney.
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Music by Gabriel Pierney. That was the Pastorale, and music played by the Philadelphia Woodwind Quintet. Well, that's actually a great setup to this next music by Beethoven, one of his most famous, the glorious Adagio from his Moonlight Sonata, the piano sonata number 14. But this is a delightfully romantic version, orchestral version by Leopold Stokowski. Here is the BBC Philharmonic Orchestra.

The Adagio from Beethoven's Piano Sonata No. 14 is Moonlight Sonata, and Matthias Bommert directed the BBC Philharmonic Orchestra. 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Music now by Christoph Willibald Gluck, the flute concerto in G. Emmanuel Paud is the flute soloist with the Basel Chamber Orchestra.

0: Dvorak's Songs My Mother Taught Me, and a version with violinist Joshua Bell with the Academy of St. Martin in the Fields. Coming up, a song without words.
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pianist Sarah Cahill, with that music by Fanny Mendelssohn. We heard the song Without Words. Well, good morning. I'm John Van Driel, filling in for Jennifer Miller Hamill here on Classical California, early Monday morning. Ah, yes, Monday mornings. Well, we have all kinds of great music to help get you going on this Monday. And our next piece is a guitar concerto. It's music by Antoine Deloyer. We'll hear guitar soloist Philippe Spinozzi with the ensemble Mateos.

0: Guitar Concerto Opus 16 by Antoine Deloyer. And we heard guitar soloist Philippe Spinozzi and the ensemble Mateus. You are listening to Classical California. In just a moment, kind of a new take on music by Bach.
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Music by Peter Gregson, kind of his reworking, his take on Bach's Gigue from his Cello Suite number 6. Our next is a piece by Franz Xaver Dušek, great piano player in his day, and also a very prolific composer. Well, we're going to hear a symphony by Franz Xaver Dušek. It features the Helsinki Baroque Orchestra.

Symphony in B-flat by Franz Xaver Dussek, played by the Helsinki Baroque Orchestra. This is Classical California. I'm John Van Driel, filling in for Jennifer Miller-Hamill on this morning's program. Well, we turn now to some music by Ralph Vaughan Williams and one of the most sublime pieces ever written, especially from the 20th century. It dates in 1914 and based on a poem by George Meredith titled The Lark Ascending. Well, here is A Lark, the violin, Nicola Benedetti in the London Philharmonic Orchestra.

The Lark Ascending, music by Rayfawn Williams, gloriously played by violinist Nicola Benedetti with the London Philharmonic, directed by Andrew Litton.

Music by Rachmaninoff, titled Lilacs, and we heard cellist Meredith Blecha-Wells and pianist Sun Min Kim. I'm John Vandreel, and it's great being with you in these early morning Monday hours, filling in for Jennifer Miller Hamill. We have more great listening coming your way in just a few minutes.

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2: 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I'll give you some music from John Rutter while you take care of that, a piece that he composed in 1991. This is Distant Land.

The music of John Rutter to get you started this morning, a piece that he wrote in response to two incredible history-making events in the early, late 80s and early 90s. Of course, the tearing down of the Berlin Wall in 1989 and Nelson Mandela's release from prison in 1990. That was Distant Land, John Rutter himself leading the Royal Philharmonic. Raising the curtain now on your day with the opening movement from the Symphony in D Major of Joseph Martin Krauss.

0: The Allegro in D major, the opening movement from Josef Martin Krauss's Symphony in D. Conductor Werner Erhardt led Concerto Kühn. In just a moment, a dreamy piece from Debussy and a curtain raiser from Rossini.
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1: Harmony is the hope we share. 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

Debussy's Prelude No. 8, The Girl with the Flaxen Hair, Academy of St. Martin in the Fields, joined there by violinist and now their current music director, Joshua Bell. That music coming to you this Monday on listener-supported Classical California. And I'm Jennifer Miller-Hamill. Thanks so much for choosing to spend your early hours with the world's best music on this listener-supported station. Well, I have a harp piece from a gentleman with one of the best names in all of Western classical music that's on deck for you in just about 13 minutes. Rossini, though, is going to start your day with one of his opera overtures, because honestly, a day doesn't start without one. This is from his final Italian opera, the overture from Semiramide.

Recorded live, that was Joanne Folletta leading the Buffalo Philharmonic in the overture from Rossini's opera Semiramide. And a quick reminder, we bring you lots more opera every weekend here on member-supported Classical California. Saturday mornings at 10 o'clock, we bring you the Metropolitan Opera broadcast, incredible opera from the heart of New York City. And then, of course, Sunday night at 9, join me for an exploration of all things opera, music theater, American songbook, and art song on The Opera Show. Now, our next composer never wrote any original music for the harp. And even though this piece is called a harp concerto, he wrote it for the harpsichord. Very different kind of instrument. This is the second movement from the harp concerto in A by Carl Ditters von Dittersdorf.

0: Ah, yes, he does have one of the best names in all of classical music. That was a piece from Carl Ditters von Dittersdorf, the Larghetto, the second movement from his harp concerto in A major, the Paul Kuentz Chamber Orchestra, joined by harpist Nicanor Zabaleta. Well, coming up in just a moment, we are off to the wizarding world.
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Academy Award nominated music from the maestro of the movies himself, John Williams. Harry Potter and the Sorcerer's Stone, that was Hedwig's theme. Williams himself leading the Hollywood Studio Orchestra. And a quick reminder, you can join Diane Nicolini whenever you want for Movie Magic Radio, an on-demand stream with all of your favorites written for the silver screen, which you can find at classicalcalifornia.org as well as on our free Classical California app. Well, heading up to 7 o'clock with a piece from a one-time friend of Mozart. This is the Symphony in A of Josef Myslevicek.

0: He used to be a very close friend of Mozart, but when Wolfie's father found out what a philanderer Josef Mezlevicek was, he says, I don't think I need that kind of influence on my son. That was Mezlevicek's Symphony in A. Conductor Matthias Baumert led the London Mozart Players. Well, I know it's a Monday, but how about we have some party music that's coming up?
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What a festive beginning to your morning commute. That was the hornpipe from Handel's Water Music Suite No. 2. Conductor Sir Roger Norrington led the London Classical Players. I'm Jennifer Miller-Hamill. I love bringing you those festive moments every single weekday morning on member-supported Classical California. And today, it is even more festive, as this is the only Monday of our spring membership drive, a pivotal moment for classical music on Classical California. 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Now, so you have less than 12 hours officially, which of course will fly by as Mondays always do. 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And I'm going to say how much I love every single one of my morning listeners with the love song waltzes, Liebeslieder waltzes of Johannes Brahms.

Conductor Thomas Dausgaard led the Swedish Chamber Orchestra in the Liebeslieder, or Love Song Waltzes, of Johannes Brahms. Now, typically around this time, just around 7:15, I bring you the classical California morning shout-out. It is on hiatus this week during our membership drive, but I do encourage you to submit those shout-outs. You can do it over at classicalcalifornia.org, and the morning shout-out will be back a week from today to bring you that dose of positivity that you need first thing in the morning. We're off to the opera now with the overture from Mozart's The Magic Flute.

Conductor Bruno Weil leading Tafel music in the overture from Mozart's The Magic Flute. And for my friends in Southern California, you have a chance coming up very soon to hear and see The Magic Flute in person, as LA Opera is going to close out their current season on May 30th with Barry Kosky's visionary production of The Magic Flute. This is the one that has all the incredible animated backdrops on it. This will also be LA Opera's final production under the leadership of music director James Conlon. You can learn more about The Magic Flute over on LA Opera's website. Some romance for you now from Vivaldi, the Amorous Violin Concerto.

That was Rachel Podger, joined by Brecken Baroque for L'Amoroso, a violin concerto by Antonio Vivaldi. Well, good morning. I'm Jennifer Miller-Hamill. It is so wonderful to be joining you on this, the only Monday of Classical California's spring membership drive, an important drive for us here at Classical California as we are facing our first year of no federal funding at all. It has become more important than ever for us to reach out to our listeners. If you enjoy this music, then we are asking you to support it. Today, we are wrapping up an incredible member challenge from the generous members of the Harmony Fund who want to invite you to become part of the Classical California member family. If we can hear from 2,500 listeners before 7 o'clock tonight, 2,500 listeners who give in any amount, the Harmony Fund will donate $50,000 to Classical California. What an incredible, generous way to make sure that this drive starts off on a successful note. If you rely on Mozart in the morning, if you rely on shows like A Musical Offering and A Joyful Noise every weekend, if mornings are your favorite place to be on Classical California, I know they're mine, join me with a gift right now over at classicalcalifornia.org or 1-800-421-1717. Guitarist Nicola Hall joining us now for the finale from Paganini's La Campanella, the violin concerto number 2.

The finale from Niccolo Paganini's La Campanella, The Little Bell, his Violin Concerto No. 2, with guitarist Nicola Hall sitting in for a violin soloist, and she was joined there by the London Mozart Players. Well, I know many of you are probably getting on the freeway this morning to head into the office, so how about we imagine perhaps that we are sailing across the ocean instead, and I can help you out with that, with a trio of British sea shanties, which includes Princess Royal, Admiral Benbow, and Portsmouth. These are the sea songs of Ray Vaughan Williams.

Big music from Rafe Vaughn Williams. Those were the Sea Songs. Frederick Fennell led the Cleveland Symphonic Winds. Exciting music for you this only Monday of our spring membership drive. I'm Jennifer Miller Hamill. So great, as always, to be with you. Well, this spring, this is a pivotal moment for classical music on Classical California, because as federal funding steps away for the first time in decades, the responsibility of keeping this music strong now rests more deeply with you, the listeners who value it the most. This is the only Monday of our spring membership drive. A few times a year, we take a moment to remind you that Classical California is funded by the people who enjoy listening, who rely on this music every single morning. We have a member challenge in effect now, thanks to the Harmony Fund, a group of Classical California fans who want to expand our base of support. 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Now, it was said that after the premiere of this work, Sibelius would write a letter to his family telling them that the audience was absolutely on their feet with joy. And trust me, I will be on my feet with joy if we can make this member challenge tonight. This is the March from the Corellia Suite.

0: The music of Jean Sibelius, that was the march from his Corellia suite. Yoel Levy led the Atlanta Symphony. Well, I'm Jennifer Miller Hamill. I'm going to stick around for a few more hours, but I am going to be joined by a very, very special guest, someone who I know you love. Stick around.
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Because your morning doesn't start until you get that Rossini overture. There it is for you, my friends. The overture from Il Signor Bruschino, Claudio Abbado leading the London Symphony. Well, good morning. Happy Monday. I'm Jennifer Miller-Hamill, and I love to be with you here every single weekday morning, sharing classical music with you, my friends. 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And we are rarely seen and heard in the same place, but today we are. I am joined by Maggie Clennon-Reberg. Good morning, Maggie. Seems like Maggie might be having some difficulty over on her side, but I just want to let you know that we are having an incredible member challenge on this Monday morning. The founding members of the Harmony Fund are offering a $50,000 member challenge. Now, to earn this, we need 2,500 people to give to Classical California before 7 o'clock tonight. Things have been going well, but it's important for you to join our community and help us meet this challenge. 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Well, we are going to get you back to the music because I would love to get Maggie on the air with me this Monday morning. Here's the polka from A John Field Suite by Hamilton Hardy.

The music of Hamilton Hardy, that was the polka from his John Field Suite with the Ulster Orchestra there for you this morning. Nice little musical pick-me-up as we are getting into this Monday on listener-supported Classical California. I'm Jennifer Miller-Hamill giving you a big welcome to the beginning of, or rather the only Monday, I should say, of our spring membership drive, a celebration of everything we're able to accomplish when all of our friends in the Golden State come together to keep classical music on public radio. 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I'm Jennifer Miller-Hamill, and do I see a Maggie Clennon-Reberg over there? Do I hear Maggie Clennon-Reberg?

Okay, it seems like we still are having some issues with Maggie this morning. I'm not sure what's going on with the microphone, but I'm going to get you back to the music while we're going to work on some technical issues behind the scenes. Music for you from Sulkin Satsitsa. This is Indie Mindy from The Miniatures. Lisa Batashvili joined by the German Chamber Philharmonic of Bremen.

Thank you, Gabriel Fauré, the Gavotte, the third movement from his Masques and Bergamasques, a celebration of parties from the 18th century, like that spirit on this Monday morning. Sir Neville Mariner, leading Academy of St. Martin in the Fields. Well, where else do you get to hear incredible music like that on the radio? 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I'm Jennifer Miller-Hamill, and I'm crossing my fingers and holding my breath. Am I joined by Maggie Clennon-Reberg? No, still not coming through. I don't know what's going on. I would love for Maggie to be here with us this morning. She's sitting here. She's smiling at me in the Zoom window from Classical California, San Francisco. She is sending her love to you, my friends. She wants to be able to have you come on the air to send us money to support what Maggie does here every single day on Classical California. Now, a great way for you to do that this morning, if you love Maggie as much as I do, we are asking you to make a gift to support what she does for you here on Classical California. We have an incredible thank you gift on this only Monday of the drive. $15 a month will get you our brand new stainless steel 32-ounce Classical California water bottle with our new logo in white. It's stylish, it's durable, and spill-proof. Perfect wherever your day thanks you. And this is a thank you gift for supporting Classical California and supporting my friend Maggie Clennon-Reberg, who is cheering you on from San Francisco. 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The deadline to meet that challenge, by the way, 7 o'clock tonight. So your time is running out. Make just a couple of minutes, take a couple of minutes out of your morning routine, make that gift, support Classical California right now, and get us one step closer to meeting that goal. We're going to get you back to the music now with the third movement from the Concierto de Aranjuez by Joaquin Rodrigo.

0: The music of Joaquin Rodrigo, the fun third movement Allegro Gentile from the Concierto de Aranjuez with guitarist Miloš and the London Philharmonic Orchestra. Well, good morning, I'm Jennifer Miller-Hamill. Welcome to the Classical California Spring Membership Drive. 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I'm Jennifer Miller-Hamill, and I am delighted to be joined this morning by our program director, my friend, producer extraordinaire, Kelsey McConnell. Good morning, Kelsey.
1: Good morning. 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
1: 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Please do your part to get the first day of the membership drive off to a better start by giving now. But don't delay, because the deadline to earn this challenge is 7 p.m. this evening.
0: 7 p.m. tonight, because like that time is just going to go away. Mondays are crazy. You've got a whole list of things you need to do. And then you're going to get to 7 o'clock tonight, and you will have missed your opportunity to help us meet this challenge. So we're asking you to step up right now, like our friend Miriam in West Hollywood, who gave in honor of Gustavo Dudamel. Yes, indeed, the dude who's soon going to be leaving L.A. and heading off to New York. But we are going to celebrate him as much as possible before he leaves us. And then Philip in Los Angeles made a donation in honor of the late Michael Tilson Thomas. Philip, thank you so, so much for your generosity. And yes, we do feel his absence, both in LA and in San Francisco. Join our friends Miriam and Philip right now with a donation. 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
0: 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I love that. Lars, which animal was Mimi? I would love to know. 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If it was a mother, a grandmother, a cousin, a friend who really instilled that love of classical music in you, we would love to hear that tale. ClassicalCalifornia.org or 1-800-421-1717.
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0: Naomi Yerby leading the Scottish National Orchestra in the folk dance from Sergei Prokofiev's ballet Romeo and Juliet. 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Good morning, Kelsey.
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1: Well, Judith is tuning in from San Jose, and she says, Classical California is my companion as I drive my morning commute. 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Thank you, Judith. 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That is something that we're very proud of. And Jennifer, who's here, host of Arcade, we're not afraid to take the occasional risk at Classical California. 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
0: And I want to echo that, Judah. Thank you so, so much. And we want to give a big round of applause to our programmer friends behind the scenes who have been working so diligently to make sure that, yes, you hear more music from those marginalized composers, from women, and music that probably is not the traditional European classical music. 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
0: Well, here's one of those great masters of the past, perhaps one of his most beloved works, the music of Beethoven. This is the Egmont Overture.

0: Franz Bruggen leading the orchestra of the 18th century in Beethoven's Egmont Overture. What a big way to start off your morning here on listener-supported Classical California. 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I'm Jennifer Miller-Hamill, joined by our program director, Kelsey McConnell.
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1: And we love when you tell us the story behind why you decided to donate today. 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Thank you, Patrick.
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0: All right, so how many Star Wars fans do I have out there today? Well, we all know it is a great Star Wars holiday. Yes, may the 4th be with you.

trumpeter Wynton Marsalis. Oh, don't you just love him? Joined there by Anthony Newman and the English Chamber Orchestra, The Rondo by Jean-Joseph Murray, and before that, the 19th

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5: 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Now, the Rondo from Mozart's Piano Sonata No. 11 in A Major has certainly gotten a lot of mileage since he wrote it in 1783. Fun, funky, daring interpretations from the Canadian Brass to pianist Fazil Say to Dave Brubeck and my favorite, Al Jarreau. From the time in Viennese fashion when everything was Turkish, here's pianist Alicia de la Rocha with Wolfgang's Turkish Rondo.

0: And There It Is, I believe, is what Maggie says. That was Alicia de la Rocha performing the Rondo alla Turca, the music of Mozart, for you today on Mozart in the Morning here during the spring membership drive on Classical California. Yes, indeed. Welcome to the only Monday of our spring membership drive. 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I'm Jennifer Miller-Hamill, and we'll see if the smoke signals are coming through. Is Maggie Clennon-Reberg there?
1: The smoke signals, the carrier pigeon, the paper airplane. I could have gotten on a plane and flown down there in the time that it took to fix this problem, but that's okay. We are getting this membership drive off to a great start, and that's why live radio is so much fun, because you never know what's going to happen. My friends, good morning. I'm glad you're here. I'm also glad I'm here, and I'm glad that the members of the Harmony Fund, a new group of classical public radio supporters, are here too. Because they are offering a $50,000 member challenge. 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We've made a dent in it. We really have. But it's important to hear from you now so we can stay on track. The deadline is 7 p.m., so join with others, and that gift of yours will go even further to pay for the Mozart, pay for the Vivaldi, pay for everything that you love on the radio. 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
0: Well, Maggie, we know that you're a big fan of Mozart, since you bring us Mozart in the morning every single day. Well, I heard from another Mozart fan this morning. Brittany in Napa let us know that her 8-year-old listens every morning on the drive to school, and he's partial to Mozart as well. Well, Brittany, thank you so much for that gift in honor of your Mozart-loving son. We really appreciate it. 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
0: Well, we have been hearing from new members and also longtime members during the spring drive, including Lois in Beaumont, who said, I'm a longtime sustaining member. sure, but I just wanted to add a little bit to tap into the challenge. 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
0: All right, Maggie and I want to supercharge your morning and really encourage you to make those gifts on this, the only Monday of the drive. So we've got some dances for you now. From Boarding's Prince Igor, this is the Pelufsian Dance number 2.

0: the Toronto Mendelssohn Choir, joined by the Toronto Symphony under the direction of Andrew Davis, the Polovtsian Dance No. 2 from Borodin's Prince Igor. Well, good morning. I'm Jennifer Miller-Hamill, joining you on a service that is more than just a radio station. 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Good morning, Maggie.
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1: Let's say hi to some friends. 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And Christine in Ogden Dude says, I've been listening to Classical California for several years now. 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
0: Well, we've got a big member challenge to kick off Classical California's spring membership drive. 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
0: Is there a particular show or feature that you really look forward to here on Classical California? 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But is A Joyful Noise your favorite program here on the station? 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
0: All right, Anne, well, I promised you some beautiful choral music and I have just the thing for you right now from one of the best working today, Ole Yalo. This is Hardangervida 1 from The Road.

0: That's a traditional Russian folk song known as Korobeiniki, or the Peddler. You probably know it better, though, as the theme for Tetris. That was Andrew Skeet leading the London Philharmonic. And I'm going to give you a little preview. I actually just recently recorded a podcast talking about the history of the music in Tetris. And I'll share more of that with you in the future. But we are bringing you that fun music on this, the only Monday of our spring membership drive. I'm Jennifer Miller-Hamill. 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Joining me this morning, my fellow opera lover and game music lover, Maggie Clennon-Reberg. Good morning, Maggie.
1: We love it all. That's the thing that we have in common with a lot of our listeners, is that our tastes are wide and varied. Mm-hmm. 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
1: Yes, get that water bottle. 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But the best part is, we don't tell you how much to give. 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No. They do not. You get to decide. And if you're already a sustaining member of this organization, thank you. 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How about an extra $5 or $10? You might not even notice it. 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We will really appreciate it. ClassicalCalifornia.org.
0: Well, and I want to especially, Maggie, we heard from Martha in Cathedral City who did just that. She heard the call this morning. She said, I am already a monthly sustainer. Martha, thank you. 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Martha, thank you so much for your generous support, for increasing your monthly donation. 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Neil in La Crescenta has a similar situation when he's listening to Classical California in the car. He said, all your music is great. In fact, I've been known to sit in my car waiting for a piece to end before I get out. 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So I know how you feel, Neil. 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
0: Well, speaking of cool kids, Maggie, I've got a recording for all of our friends now from one of the coolest kids in classical music, former Classical Californian violinist Ray Chen, playing Beautiful Rosemary of Fritz Kreisler.

0: Yuli Turovsky joining I Musici di Montreal, the musicians of Montreal, in the Spanish Serenade No. 2 of Alexander Glazunov. Before that, former classical Californian Ray Chen playing Beautiful Rosemarie, the music of Fritz Kreisler. And speaking of classical Californians, we have an exciting one coming up for you this Wednesday evening at 7, as we will be welcoming six-time Grammy Award-winning composer Gabriela Ortiz to the microphone, and she'll be sharing the music and the stories that have shaped her life as the incredible force for musical good that she is. You can join Gabriela Ortiz this coming Wednesday evening at 7 on Classical Californians. Well, good morning. I am Jennifer Miller-Hamill, and you are listening to a service that we know boosts your mood every single morning, a way to make everyday life more harmonious here on Classical California. 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
1: Right. Mom doesn't need another bouquet of flowers. She needs a classical California water bottle. 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An algorithm can shuffle tracks, but it cannot understand the nuance of a performance or the history of a composer. 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
0: Well, one of my favorite times of year is when we bring you a whole week of music about the great outdoors, nature, your favorite parks, your favorite animals, and music that is inspired by those sights and sounds. We've got something especially for you right now as we're looking ahead to Great Outdoors Week, which does kick off next Monday, week from today. Here is the opening movement to The Goldfinch, a flute concerto by Antonio Vivaldi.

0: For all my classical California birders, that was the opening movement to The Goldfinch, Il Gardellino, flute concerto by Antonio Vivaldi, with the Venetian soloists and Jean-Pierre Rampal. 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I'm Jennifer Miller-Hamilton, joined this Monday morning by Maggie Clennon-Reber. Good morning, Maggie.
1: Good morning. A little bird told me it's time to raise some money, and that's exactly what we are doing. 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
0: 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Well, speaking of water, we've got a storm blowing down now. This is the finale from The Tempest, Piano Sonata No. 17 of Beethoven.

0: The nickname for that work came from Beethoven's book club. Well, sort of. Around the time that he was working on that piece of music, a friend of his recommended he should read Shakespeare's The Tempest. Don't know if he did or not, but the nickname ended up getting stuck to that piano sonata. Tempest, the piano sonata number 17, that was the finale played for you this morning by Alain Grimaud. 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Good morning. I am Jennifer Miller-Hamill. I am joined by Maggie Clennon-Reberg.
1: So happy to be here with everybody this Monday morning. Sorry to interject some news into the music.

0: Oh, none of us are really worried about that because we have you. 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
0: Let's say hi to a friend up here in my neck of the woods, and it's Sharon in San Leandro. Sharon has been listening to Classical California since the late 1960s and was a founding member of KDFC when it went public. Wow, Sharon, that's incredible. Sharon has been a sustainer for this many years, and she always tries to contribute a little more when there's a match or a challenge like there is today. Sharon says, I can't live without this music, and I love the variety of new and not new and not strictly classical that we hear and enjoy every day. Thank you so much for your appreciation of great music that you share with us. Right back at you, Sharon. Thank you so much for that little bit of extra to help us meet this goal. You can get in on that excitement too at classicalcalifornia.org.
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0: the musical representation of what it feels like when the caffeine hits your bloodstream. Dance of the Tumblers from The Snow Maiden, the music of Nikolai Rimsky-Korsakov, Eugene Normandy leading the Philadelphia Orchestra. 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I'm your shepherd, Jennifer Miller-Hamill, and I am here with one of my fellow morning shepherds, Maggie Clennon-Reberg. Good morning, Maggie.
1: Because it takes a flock of supporters to keep this whole herd moving along. We can do sheep-related humor all day long. Lots of numbers throwing around on this Monday morning. Here's another number. $50,000. Well, what's that about? 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Don't put it off. Get it done now. 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
0: Here's some music in honor of our Classical California flock. We love you so, so much. This is Sheep May Safely Graze, the music of Johann Sebastian Bach, as played by Alexis French.

0: great friend of the station and former Classical Californian, Christopher Tin. Don't you just love his music? That was Sogno di Volare from his oratorio, The Dream of Flight to Shiver the Sky, the Royal Opera Chorus, led by Christopher Tin. He also led the Royal Philharmonic in that recording. So it was The Dream of Flight from To Shiver the Sky. Just such great music for you this morning here on Members Supported Classical California. I'm Jennifer Miller-Hamill. 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
0: All right, Maggie, so you said it takes just about 2 minutes for our friends to make that gift this morning? 2 minutes?
1: About 2 minutes, yeah.
0: All right, so in the time that we listen to this piece from Florence Price, you could donate twice. This is the Juba Dance from the Symphony No. 3 with the Women's Philharmonic.

0: The first time I played that piece on Classical California, my mother, who raised me on a steady diet of George Gershwin, wrote to me and said, "Who is that?" And I said, "Mom, that is Florence Price." And she has now gone down the Florence Price rabbit hole. That was the Jubadance, the third movement from her Symphony No. 3, and it was played by the Women's Philharmonic. Well, incredible music like that has a home on public radio because of listeners like you. Good morning. I'm Jennifer Miller-Hamill. 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
1: It's absolutely true. You will listen differently when you know that you have provided the funding. And you're not just funders, you're family. Speaking of family, Matthew in San Francisco. Matthew, you're a real darling for sharing this story, and I hope you don't mind if I share your words with the rest of our family. Matthew says, "In honor of my grandpa Paul, who passed away this year, I've made a donation. Some of my favorite memories with him are of driving together while he pumped out that classical music at full volume, completely immersed, completely joyful." Matthew, you paint such a beautiful picture of this experience with your grandpa. "He instilled in me a lasting love for this music, and I still think of him every time I listen. Even now, it's in a newer car, usually at a slightly more reasonable volume." Thank you. We understand this, Matthew. Thank you so much for sharing that. Usually, this is a story that we hear quite frequently. People get their start in classical music because their parents and their grandparents played it for them. If that resonates with you, we would love to hear your story. Join with Matthew, because you never know. A memory that you share, some sentiments that you express, may inspire the next person to join us as part of our family. ClassicalCalifornia.org.
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0: 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This is a cue called The Smokestack Twins from Ludwig Göransson's music for Ryan Coogler's Sinners.

0: something a little different for your Monday morning. Smokestack Twins, that was a cue from this year's Academy Award winner for Best Original Score, the music of Ludwig Göransson for the film Sinners. That music for you again this Monday on Listener Supported Classical California. Good morning, I'm Jennifer Miller-Hamill. 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
0: Right. 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
1: Let's say hi to some friends quite far afield. Sammy in Alaska. Sammy is from Meadow Lakes. I think that's probably in the greater Anchorage area, I believe. You should go to the Snowdrop Cafe in downtown Anchorage. I love it. They've got the best salmon Benedict I've ever had in my life. Sammy says, I love your hosts and all the variety. Thank you for being here. Right back at you, Sammy. Thank you so much for being here for us. When you leave a pledge of support at classicalcalifornia.org, leave us a little love note. Where are you listening from? Is Sammy the farthest away listener that we've heard from today? I think so. Somebody want to beat Sammy? I don't know. This is healthy competition here. If you're listening from further afield, this is your moment to wave at us and say hello. ClassicalCalifornia.org.
0: Well, Sammy, I imagine that you probably have some great natural vistas there in Alaska. I was there several years ago, had a wonderful time. Some mountains, especially. So I have some music, especially for you. This is In the Hall of the Mountain King from Grieg's Peer Gynt.

0: The San Francisco Symphony are friends right across the street from Classical California, San Francisco, under the direction of Herbert Blumstead, playing In the Hall of the Mountain King from Edvard Grieg's music for the play Peer Gynt, something that he would refer to as a terrible, unmanageable subject. Well, something that is not terrible and unmanageable are membership drives, and they're made easy and smooth because of you, my friends. 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I'm Jennifer Miller Hamill, and I am joined by someone who can look directly across the street and see Davies Symphony Hall, Maggie Clennon-Reber. Good morning, Maggie.
1: Good morning. It's such a pleasure to look at our friends across the street. 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Yikes, the clock is ticking. 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ClassicalCalifornia.org or 800-421-1717.
0: Well, as you're listening this morning, Maggie and I are inviting you to think about what Classical California brings to your life. Is it a moment of calm, a spark of joy, a sense of connection? Now you're thinking about all these things that you love about the station. Now I want you to imagine that disappearing.
1: Oh gosh. 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
1: Let's say hi to some friends. Gail in El Segundo says, here's to greater harmony. Hear, hear, Gail. Mm-hmm. Mads in Santa Monica. We serenade Mads all along the way. Early mornings and late night commutes. It's a delight to have the pleasure of your company also, Mads. And everybody gather together and throw your arms wide open and say, welcome aboard, Jeffrey. Jeffrey in Cathedral City is excited to be a new member, and we're so excited to have you. There's plenty of room in this party. Join us, won't you, at classicalcalifornia.org.
0: I have to say, Cathedral City has really been stepping up this morning. I think this is the third or fourth person we've heard from. All right, so if you live in Cathedral City and you've not yet become a member yet,
1: you're next.
0: Join Jeffrey with a gift. 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
0: How about some champagne? All right, well, let's go live on tape to Vienna for a recording from the New Year's concert back in 2012, the Pizzicato Polka of Johann Strauss Jr.

0: Taking you on a little musical getaway to Vienna this Monday morning from the New Year's concert in 2012. That was the Vienna Phil, led by Maris Janssens, in the Pizzicato Polka, the music of Johann Strauss Jr. A little fun, exciting getaway for you on Classical California, a station that we know brings a sense of celebration to even Monday mornings. 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I am joined one last time this morning by my friend Maggie Clennon-Reberg.
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1: 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How was that?
0: That was fantastic.
1: That was awesome.
0: It was great. Okay, so I have a couple of destinations for us this morning besides the ones you just shared. We're going to head to San Jose first to visit with our friend Holly, who says, thank you for keeping the wonderful music playing. Well, Holly, thank you so, so much. And hello to San Jose. And then we're going to swing over to Highlands Ranch, Colorado, to visit with our friend Jim, who said, may the 4th be with you. And also with you, Jim. Thank you so, so much for your gift. If you're a big fan of the music from Star Wars, which we love to bring you here on Classical California, make a gift in honor of our buddy John Williams. 1-800-421-1717 or classicalcalifornia.org.
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0: Maggie, I want to give a big thank you to you for hanging out with me this morning. It's been a lot of fun.
1: My pleasure. Let's do it again soon.
0: Absolutely. And I also want to give a big thank you to our program director, Kelsey McConnell, who sat in with me for a bit this morning. We were having some mic trouble. Kelsey, fantastic job this morning. Anytime you want to join us, you are more than welcome. And of course, most importantly, thank you to you, my friends. Thank you so much for your gifts this morning. We are in a great state to start off this drive strong, but if you've not yet had a chance to give, we invite you to do so right now. Classical California.

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0: Hey there, good morning. It's Diane Nicolini. And you know what? 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
1: Thank you so much, Diane. 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
0: And welcome aboard. 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
1: And today is very special because we have a very generous $50,000 member challenge in effect today and today only. 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
0: Thank you, James. 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Beautiful voices blending. And no, I'm not talking about James and myself. I'm talking about Hae Kyung Hong and Jennifer Larmour singing The Barcarolle from The Tales of Hoffman.

0: Sarah Chang on violin with pianist Sandra Rivers. That was Salut d'Amour, Love's Greeting by Edward Elgar. And before that, The Barker Roll, The Duet, and Hey Kyung Hong and Jennifer Larmore. That music from The Tales of Hoffman by Jacques Offenbach. Just an example, a great example of the variety of music that we bring you each and every day here on Classical California. Hey there, this is Monday, and it's the only Monday of our spring membership drive. 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
0: And you know what? 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
0: Like this from Frédéric Chopin, his Waltz No. 2, the Grand Waltz Brillant, performed by Van Cliburn winner pianist Ingrid Fleeter from Classical California.

0: That was pianist Ingrid Fleeter with the waltz number 2, the Grand Valse Brillante by Frédéric Chopin from Classical California. I'm Diane Nicolini on this, the only Monday of our spring membership drive, a time for all of us to come together and support a cause that's important to all of us, that is, stepping up to support classical music on public radio here in California and beyond. 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
0: Here's some incredibly beautiful music from West Side Story by Leonard Bernstein. It's Somewhere, performed on the violin by our own Daniel Hope from Classical California.

0: That was Daniel Hope on solo violin with Somewhere by Leonard Bernstein, of course, from West Side Story, here on Classical California. Hey there, it's Diane Nicolini, and I want to just say that Classical California is so much more than just a radio station. 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
0: Wow, I love that. Here's music actually not from our time. It's from Henry Purcell, an Englishman composing for the English stage, the London stage in the 1600s. And this is a curtain tune from Timon of Athens here on Classical California.

0: That was the Elizabethan Serenade by Ronald Binge, performed by the New London Orchestra on Classical California. I'm Diane Nicolini here on the only Monday of our spring membership drive. 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Here's James Muhammad.
1: Thank you so much, Diane. 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
0: Well, whether you're in Southern California, like James right now, or the Bay Area, where I am in San Francisco, we want to say hi. And we want to do it in person sometimes. Maybe you checked out our Harmony Hub at the Festival of Books on the USC campus in Los Angeles. Or you can meet us this September in San Francisco in the Bay Area at one of my favorite events of the year, Opera in the Park. 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
0: Yeah, to California and beyond, and welcome aboard. 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Donate now.
1: Yes, and we have two things that can help make your day more harmonious. Just feel good. Your perfect desk companions are here. You need Classical California. Why? It helps keep you focused. And we have this new water bottle to keep you hydrated. But you can get that by donating $15 a month, and we'll send you a 32-ounce stainless steel water bottle. It's sleek black with our new logo on it in cream. It's BPA-free, and it's also spill-proof, something that I always need. And it keeps hydration within reach all day. It's just our way of saying thank you for your support of Classical California.
0: Thank you, thank you, thank you. 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
0: You know, I heard someone recently say that one of the perks of being a grown-up is that you can eat dessert first if you so choose. So let's think of this as lunch dessert. It's The Wedding Cake by Camille Saint-Saëns.

0: That was The Wedding Cake Caprice Waltz by Camille Saint-Saëns, a very memorable wedding gift to a good friend who was a pianist, here on Classical California. 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

0: That was the scherzo from A Midsummer Night's Dream by Felix Mendelssohn here on Classical California. 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I'm Diane Nicolini, and I was just looking to see if it's morning or afternoon, and it is, in fact, a very good afternoon to you, James Muhammad.
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0: 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Maggie Clennon-Rieberg in the morning and Brian Lauritsen in the afternoon. 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
0: Well, from the rolling hills of Scotland to the bustling streets of Italy, classical music takes you places. 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
1: We have a very generous $50,000 member challenge in effect today and today only. 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So please do your part to get the first day of this membership drive off to an excellent start. And you can do that by giving right now. And we'd like to thank the founding members of the Harmony Fund who have stepped up to create this pot of money for us. But please, the deadline is 7 p.m. Give right now.
0: Well, here's some music to further inspire you. In a moment, we're going to dive into Handel's Water Music. But first, contemporary music by composer Alexei Shor. This is called Odessa Walk.

0: Suite number 3 of the Water Music by George Friedrich Handel. And before that, Odessa Walk, music of the contemporary composer Alexei Shor. And we heard from violist David Aaron Carpenter on Classical California. Great music like that. 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
0: And please take just the 2 minutes that it does take to make that contribution. 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
0: And here's more motivation in the form of a really clever arrangement for piano of the Pizzicati from Leo Delib Silvia, from the immensely talented pianist Stephen Huff, here on Classical California.

0: The Pizzicati from the ballet Sylvia by Leo Delibes, performed on the piano, his own arrangement from Stephen Huff's French album. On Classical California, terrific music all the time, 24/7, we like to say. 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And joining us is President of Classical California, James Muhammad.
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1: You should really give right now because really there's never going to be a better time. 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The reality is you're probably always pretty busy with something. So please make the time now. We promise the experience will be quick and it will be easy.
0: Wow. You know, Gustavo Dudamel The Dude is wrapping up his tenure with the LA Phil, and Classical California is celebrating in a variety of different ways. But mostly, you're going to be hearing a lot of his recordings on the air, like this one, in which he leads the Simón Bolívar Symphony Orchestra of Venezuela in the Scherzo from the Eroica Symphony of Beethoven.

0: That was the scherzo from the Eroica Symphony of Beethoven with the Simón Bolívar Symphony Orchestra, led by Gustavo Dudamel on Classical California. Hey there, it's Diane Nicolini, and everything that you hear, everything that we are, well, it's just more than just a radio station. 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And I am joined, we are all joined, by our fearless leader, Classical California's president, James Muhammad.
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0: Well, thank you, James. 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
0: Well, who can resist a children's choir, the sweet sound of the Montreal Children's Choir, led by Kent Nagano, in traditional music from the late 19th, early 20th century in Japan? That's what you're going to hear right now on Classical California.

0: Music of Scott Joplin there, that was Solace. And before that, So Shun Fu, a traditional Japanese folk song sung by the Montreal Children's Choir, led by California's own Kent Nagano on Classical California. Hey there, it's Diane Nicolini, and I am here every day sharing classical music with our community. 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And here now is James Muhammad.
1: Thank you so much, Diane. 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
0: So we have this big member challenge going on right now. 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Music of Mozart. It's the final movement from his Piano Concerto No. 12 with piano soloist Fazil Say from Classical California.

0: Fazıl Say was the pianist in the Allegretto, the final movement from the Piano Concerto No. 12 of Mozart. And of course, you can count on Mozart every weekday morning at 9 a.m. with Maggie Clennon-Rieberg. We call it Mozart in the Morning. Well, welcome to the one and only Monday of our spring membership drive. 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
1: thank
0: me today,
1: you.
0: James. We're going to make way now for Alan Chapman and Solomon Reynolds, and they will continue with this all-important membership drive. And just in case I've

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How's that for some spirited Bach? Oh, music from a flute sonata. And flutist Emmy Ferguson with the group Ruckus. That's a modern sort of name for a group. It's just evidence that the classical music tradition is alive and well and blossoming every single day. And I can be here every day sharing that great music with the community, with you and with everybody else who really benefits from having this in their lives. And I do it because of you. I do it because you support classical music. You believe in it as I do. 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

0: 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Now, here we are. Here we are on the only Monday of our spring membership drive. 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I'm Alan Chapman. I'm usually here weekdays at this time. I'm not usually joined by my good friend Solomon Reynolds, but I sure am today.
1: Hey there, we're bringing the raucous ruckus, aren't we, Alan?
0: We are.
1: All right, we have a very generous challenge in effect right now. 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
0: You know, there's a reason why George Gershwin wrote I Got Rhythm and he didn't write I Got Algorithm. Because they didn't have them in those days, but they have them now, and you may be aware, maybe not, that if you listen to music, classical music, on a streaming service, the program is algorithmically driven, as opposed to Classical California, where the programming is human-driven. Actually, human people who survey new releases, who look at releases that are in the library, who look at what time of day it is and what will suit you best as a listener, and put together all of that programming all the time, 24/7 throughout the year. That is human-driven. That's not algorithmically driven. And not only that, but we are here with the music. We are here to present it in such a way that may inform you, that may bring you closer. You tell us that you enjoy the content that we provide along with the music. And that's why it's nice not to be algorithmically driven. I would resist that all day. But I will not resist the temptation to ask you to join us in supporting what we do at 1-800-421-1717 or classicalcalifornia.org.
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0: 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Music now by Rachmaninoff. It is the unbelievably gorgeous, irresistible 18th variation from his Rhapsody on a Theme of Paganini. The pianist, Yuja Wang.

0: Oh, some well-deserved applause. Carnegie Hall, March 1990, Kathleen Battle singing Swing Low, Sweet Chariot. I'm Alan Chapman, and among the things I might say on this only Monday of our spring membership drive, one of the things I might say is that this is more than a radio station. In a real sense, it's a mood-changing resource, and I think that was the perfect music to precede making that statement. 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
0: 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But that's really a sign that we've made great progress. So we are entitled to use the word only, I guess. Well, using the word only applies to Timothy in Los Angeles, who got us one step closer. Timothy, who says, thank you for the music now more than ever. Oh, Sammy, from Meadow Lakes, Alaska. I listen to you every single day. I love your host and all the variety. Thank you for being here. Thank you for listening from Meadow Lakes, Alaska. Can we hear from more states? How about by the end of the afternoon, we've heard from every state in the union? Okay, that's sort of a mini goal. So stand up for music wherever you live at 1-800-421-1717, classicalcalifornia.org.
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0: Absolutely, and it's so great to have you here, and it's so great to be able to bring you the music on the same day that people are contributing to allow us to bring you the music. Aram Khachaturian was delighted to write music for a play called Masquerade because it called for some ballroom music, including this waltz.

0: Stanley Black and the London Symphony with the waltz from Khachaturian's score for the play Masquerade. Well, here at Classical California, there is no mask between us and you. There is no distance. There is no surprise. There is no secret. It's just great music all the time, 24/7. Thanks to you. Thanks to you. Now, this is the Monday of our spring membership drive, and since these drives are so short, there will not be another Monday. There not has not been another Monday. This is it. The drive only runs through Friday. That is a very short time to raise all the funds we have to raise during this drive. Why don't we make the drive longer? Because then it would take longer for us to get back to the full-time 24/7 wall-to-wall music that you enjoy and support when you make that contribution during this admittedly short drive. I hope I've made the case for your phone call right now at 1-800-421-1717 or online at classicalcalifornia.org. Alan Chapman with Solomon Reynolds.
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0: You know, we can take great pride in California. 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But we also want to thank you for becoming more than a listener, becoming an active supporter. 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Things are not getting less expensive. Have you possibly noticed that? All of the expenses we have, I mean, just the expense of running multiple transmitters. I took a look at the bill. I was shown the bill, and I thought, my, that's a bill. So our expenses are substantial. And our expenses are substantial because we want to do the best possible job of bringing you this music with the greatest sound quality, with the greatest presentation, with the greatest production values. 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Maybe a $15 a month gift as a sustainer, that would be a big vote for keeping this going. 1-800-421-1717 or classicalcalifornia.org.
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0: 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It's generosity on top of generosity. And if you're already a sustainer and you're giving, say, X dollars a month, could you consider X plus Y? Could you consider increasing that by just a little bit? You'll count toward the challenge, and also you'll invest a little bit more, or maybe a lot more, in what you value. 1-800-421-1717, classicalcalifornia.org.
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0: Good for him.
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0: May I offer a little poetry based on our next selection? 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And here's When You Wish Upon a Star with Anna Kiko Myers.

0: Oh, a beautiful performance by violinist Anna Kiko Myers with Keke Lothart and the London Symphony. When You Wish Upon a Star, music by Lee Harline from Pinocchio. Which reminds me, I cannot tell a lie. And it is no lie that you are essential to the life of Classical California. 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
0: Well, it turns out that the best way, the most enduring way, the most dependable way to fund a classical station is by the people who actually listen to it. Now, we've always been public, and that means that third-party advertisers don't play a part. We don't have endless blocks of commercials every hour from people who are trying to sell you things that you might not be interested in as much as you are in getting to the next piece that we're going to play for you. Well, for a while, the government was a partner in funding public media. Those days are gone, which means that we've always said that listeners are the most important part of our funding. Now, an even more important part of our funding to make up that shortfall, to fill that gap, to close the deficit that is a result of the loss of government funding. So I'm sure you understand that. I'm sure you're aware of that. And what can you do about it? Contribute. And maybe as the next new member of Classical California to help us close that gap. $15 a month to fuel every symphony, concerto, and sonata you hear. 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ClassicalCalifornia.org or 1-800-421-1717.
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0: And Glenn in Chevy Chase, Maryland, did exactly that. 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And Glenn says, your voices and the classical selections make it my favorite. Join Glenn, where you happen to live. So this is maybe my dream comes true. We'll hear from every state in the union. And there goes Maryland. 1-800-421-1717. Or if you're in some other state, why not just hop over to classicalcalifornia.org?
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0: You know, it's a pleasure to bring you on a day-to-day basis those time-honored pieces and performances, and also fresh perspectives, fresh insights, fresh interpretations, like this performance of Ravel's Bolero featuring guitarist Milos Karadaglic.

0: The polka from Dvorak's Czech Suite, Jose Serabriere and the Bournemouth Symphony Orchestra here on Classical California during our spring membership drive. And the drive is short. It's going to wrap up on Friday. What is it? It's a celebration of the music. It's a celebration of everything we're able to accomplish when California and beyond comes together to support and not only keep classical music on public radio, but also to fund what we can do for you online on our website and social media, which we hear from you nicely complements what we do on the air. 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We want to bring this music and the joy of this music to as many people as possible. That's what you support at 1-800-421-1717 or classicalcalifornia.org. Alan Chapman with Solomon Reynolds.
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0: Speaking of which, that raises a question. How many decisions do you have to make in a day? Did somebody say too many? Yeah, I'm with you on that. Well, we can make one of them easy for you. That's what to listen to. You know, you can have a vast library of recordings, and then you have to say, what do I want to listen to right now? But don't you find time after time when you turn to Classical California, when you push that button, you click that mouse, you touch the touchscreen, and something comes on, and it's what you wanted to hear, even though you didn't know it was what you wanted to hear before you actually heard it? Have you had that experience? That's because we have you in mind when we program. Time of day matters to us. What we program during morning drive and afternoon drive, distinctly different what we do in the middle of the day, in the evenings, overnight, the weekends. 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And I hope I'm not making it difficult to have to choose between the phone and the website, but, you know, go ahead.
1: Two easy decisions were recently made by a few listeners. This is from Stephanie. Thank you for your beautiful music. It brightens my day. You are doing great things for the world. Thank you, Stephanie. Douglas says, I've been a Classical California listener since I moved to the Bay Area in the mid-1980s. You know, when Beethoven was a boy. Keep up the great work mixing genres, but you guys rock. Thanks to Douglas and to Stephanie. We would love to hear from you when you make that easy decision to donate at classicalcalifornia.org.
0: Let's see, Beethoven was born in 1970. Yeah, he would have been a boy. No, 1770. I just have a little fun there, but thank you, Douglas, for that. Classical California. 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Community support matters more than ever because the federal funding we enjoyed for a number of years is gone. 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
0: Mm-hmm.
1: The Grand Canyon, breathtaking. Alan Chapman's blue hair, indescribable. 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
0: 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Music by Ernesto Lecuona, Malagueña.

Eric Consolenas, Cincinnati Pops, performing Ernesto Lecuona's Malagueña here on Classical California. This is part of our spring membership drive, the only Monday, because our drive is compressed compared to what it might have been a number of years ago. And so we wrap it up on Friday. And by the time we get there, we have to reach a pretty hefty goal. And I hope we can count on you to be part of reaching that rather hefty goal with your contribution of maybe just $10 a month, or maybe $1,000 a year for the Encore Circle, or maybe you'll go all the way to the Leadership Circle at 25.

0: Beaumont, California. She says, I'm a longtime sustaining member, and here is the magic addendum. I want to add a bit to tap into the challenge. You get that? Already aboard, wants to help meet the challenge, contributes over and above. Lois says, I love the announcers and the music. 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

0: and operatic overture that curiously does not quote any music from the opera itself, the overture to Mozart's Marriage of Figaro, Tafelmusik, and Bruno Weil. I just got to mention very quickly, there was an English writer on Mozart's operas and said it perfectly sets the stage for an atmosphere of aristocratic skullduggery. I just wanted to say the word skullduggery here on Monday of our Classical California Spring Membership Drive. No skullduggery involved here. We are straightforward, we are honest, we are open, and when we tell you the absolute truth that we can't do it without you, that is the absolute truth. We can't do it without you. That's why we have to take a certain number of days out of the year, as few as possible, given the funds we have to raise, but we take a certain number of days out of the year for these membership drives to send the message to you that you're important. If you didn't already realize, if it wasn't already this visceral thing to you, that every time you listened, you knew that listeners make it possible for us to do what we do. But it may be news to you if you're a new listener, or maybe you've never given before, and this is the time you're going to give for the first time, and you will heed the message that you are vital to what we do. So can we hear from you? ClassicalCalifornia.org or 1-800-421-1717. I'm Alan Chapman, and that's Solomon Reynolds.
1: Solomon Reynolds, the skull to Alan Chapman's duggery.
0: Ooh.
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0: Well, we've got a comment from Yelena in San Jose who says, I'm incredibly grateful for all the hard work you've put into making classical music more accessible to everyone. This is a small gesture to help you meet the Spring Member Challenge. Well, Yelena, I got to say, there's no small gestures. There are only gestures. And every one is as meaningful as every other one because we're counting people. We're counting people, and we hope we can count 2,500 by 7 p.m. to reach that challenge goal. Solomon, what about that challenge goal?
1: Well, there are no small gestures. Just like you said, there are only contributions. Our goal right now is not monetary, it's contributions. We need 2,500 people to donate before 7 p.m. Then we earn $50,000 in a member challenge being put up by the founding members of the Harmony Fund. So let me reiterate, there are no small gestures. Everything counts as a contribution. You decide the amount that you'd like to give. A new initiative from Classical California is the Harmony Fund, and they're encouraging more listeners to contribute and become members. 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
0: And let me just hop in there and say thank you to everyone who's contributed thus far, has gotten us this far along the way to meeting that member challenge goal. 1,285 to go. 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Music by Ola Aiello. It's called The Rose, the composer at the piano with the 12 Ensemble and Choir of Royal Holloway, conducted by Rupert Goff.

0: Aquarium from Saint-Saëns' Carnival of the Animals, performed by members of that very musical family, the Kane Masons, here on Classical California. 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Obviously, if it's the only Monday, it's going to wrap up before next Monday. It's going to wrap up actually on Friday. Just a very short time to raise a substantial amount of the funding for everything that we do. 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Just spend a couple of minutes. That's all it takes. A couple of minutes on the phone at 1-800-421-1717. I'm Alan Chapman with Solomon Reynolds.
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0: Well, continuing in our quest to hear from every state in the union, Judith, who lives in northwest part of Connecticut in Salisbury, says, I love the music. She says, classical is currently the only music I can tolerate in these troubled times. 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I was introduced to you by my son, who heard your station while in California and loves it too. 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Well, thank you, Ben. And she says, I hope you make your goal. So thank you to Judith. Thank you to her son, Ben, who introduced us to us. And thank you to you for supporting along with Judith. And maybe you will introduce someone else. Maybe someone you've never met will be introduced to this music just because we're here, thanks to you. ClassicalCalifornia.org, 1-800-421-1717.
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0: How about while you're making that contribution, we hop into Ottorino Respighi's musical Time Machine, the Bergamasca from his second suite of Ancient Airs and Dances.

0: Jesus Lopez Cobos conducting the Lausanne Chamber Orchestra, music by Respighi, the Bergamasca from the second suite of Ancient Airs and Dances. Where else do you get to hear music like that on the radio? I would guess nowhere else do you get to hear music like that on the radio. 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I'm joined by Solomon Reynolds.
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0: Music, of course, and I'm not telling you anything new, it can play a very powerful role in our emotional lives. 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
0: And let me acknowledge with great gratitude our sustaining members, those who have already set up a monthly recurring contribution from a bank account or credit card and just sit back and enjoy the music, not worry, did I get a renewal notice that I tossed something in the garbage? None of that. And it also saves us money because we don't have to do the paperwork to do renewals like that. So the most economical way on both sides and the most carefree way on both sides is to become a monthly sustainer. Now, having said that, we're always delighted that at times like this, we have people who are already sustainers who give a little more. It may be because we have a challenge. That's true right now. It may also be that recognition that because of the loss of federal funding, individual support is more important than ever. And so some of our sustaining members choose to make an additional gift. Well, let me suggest this. If you're already a sustaining member, would you consider upping your monthly amount by just a small amount, knowing that every dollar makes a difference and will help make up the shortfall that we've been contending with, and also will help us meet a $50,000 challenge? All the reasons to make that contribution are lined up right now. If you're not a sustaining member, how about becoming one at 1-800-421-1717 or classicalcalifornia.org?
1: Peter in La Jolla is one of those sustaining members who, in addition to his monthly support, gave an additional donation. 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Thank you so much, Peter, for that additional donation. 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We enjoy the fact that Classical California introduces us to lesser-known composers and to many pieces we have never heard. 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
0: Now, of course, we have an overall financial goal for the drive, which we must meet. 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
0: And if you've never donated before, wouldn't this be a great time when you can wield that kind of leverage, $50,000 worth, with maybe just $5 a month? 1-800-421-1717 or classicalcalifornia.org. 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

0: Song About M, music by Emmy Lindstrom, played by clarinetist Emil Jonasson, with the Helsingborg Symphony, conducted by Stefan Solyom. You are listening to Classical California on the Monday of our spring membership drive. There's only one Monday because the whole thing wraps up by Friday. There will not be another Monday. And this is the only Monday you can contribute. And of course, this is Star Wars Day, right? You know that thing about May the 4th be with you. 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I'm Alan Chapman. I'm joined by Solomon Reynolds.
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0: That's absolutely true. And also, the big deal right now, between now and 7 p.m., which is, I'm watching this clock. We're now 4 hours and 15 minutes away from the goal, the deadline to reach 2,500 contributions. 2,500 contributions, which is going to mean $50,000 in challenge funds from the Harmony Fund. Very generous new initiative. 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And they're saying it 50,000 times, literally, by making that $50,000 challenge. 2,500 contributions to meet it, 1,257 to go. 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I'm going to be there until 7 p.m. Think about how nice it'll be if you make that contribution that's going to make the difference, that when we get to 7 p.m., it's your contribution that was one of the 2,500 that made this possible. 1-800-421-1717 or classicalcalifornia.org.
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0: Well, we've got a lot to say about community support and about the importance of what you do. And also be able to thank those people who hear the message, like Gail in El Segundo. Here's to greater harmony, she says. To Holly in San Jose, who says, thank you for keeping the wonderful music playing. To Claudia in Ontario, who says, you're the station I listen to whenever I'm in my car. 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
0: How about some Brahms? A Hungarian dance with violinist Daniel Hope.

Bit of Brahms for you. Hungarian dance performed by Violinist Daniel Hope with the Royal Stockholm Philharmonic, conducted by Sakari Oramo. Thank you for tuning in to Classical California, and I hope you appreciate being here on the only Monday of our spring membership drive. Appreciate it because you hear people in action supporting the listening that we all enjoy.

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0: Thank you to Catherine in Goleta. She says, I've been listening since 1987 when I moved here. At first, I had a huge FM antenna, which I carted from Ohio to do so. Then things got better and kept on blossoming. 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I count myself blessed to live here and experience the sound vibrations of the music you bring. Again, thank you, thank you, thank you. And my three wonderful cats agree. Well, always glad to hear that. And thank you. And the word you use, part of the harmony and alignment that I usually feel. 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
0: 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Oh, here's something for you. Finale of Tchaikovsky's first piano concerto. Marta Argerich is going to play it for you with the Berlin Philharmonic, conducted by Claudio Abbado.

0: Well, that's a performance for you. Marta Argerich playing the finale of the Tchaikovsky Piano Concerto No. 1 with the Berlin Philharmonic, conducted by Claudio Abbado. 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

0: Russian Sailors Dance from Reinhold Gleer's The Red Poppy, Stanley Black, Royal Philharmonic, Classical California. 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And here's the man who's known as 1-800, Solomon Reynolds.
1: I am Mr. 1-800-421-1717 in the flesh. 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Just about a little over 1,200 to go.
0: I happen to have a knock-knock joke. I have not done one yet today. I have one during this drive. Here we go. Knock-knock.
1: Who's there?
0: Water.
1: Water who?
0: What are you listening to right now? 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Now, why do I do a water joke? 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A pretty lame lead into a thank you gift, I'll admit, but a great thank you gift. 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It is not just a 32-ounce stainless steel water bottle. It is the Classical California logo water bottle. 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
0: All right. A while ago, I said, wouldn't it be nice to hear from somebody in every state of the union? So first of all, we right here in California, Jennifer in Redwood City says it's wonderful that you are up and down the state now. Glad you have listeners from farther away than that, too. Okay, speaking of farther away, Claudia in Stoneham, Massachusetts. I stream you on iHeartRadio. I appreciate the fact you play such a wide variety of music, including opera and other vocal music. I also appreciate your erudite and informed hosts. We blush. Keep up the great work. I had to do my part from the other coast to support this match grant. And weighing in, Ruth in Dixon, Tennessee. She says, I'm in Middle Tennessee. And she says, it would be interesting to know how many states you hear during the fun drive. Ruth, thank you for representing Tennessee on this spring membership drive Monday. 1-800-421-1717. That's the way you get a hold of us and make your contribution.
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0: Thank you for doing that. All right, let's venture back into a distant realm of music history with a Chacona by Tarquinio Merula, Gene Lamont, and Tafel Musique.

0: Music by Mr. Darius Milhaud. That was Scaramouche. That was actually Brasileira from Scaramouche, played by the Lebec sisters, Katia and Marielle. Where else do you get to hear music like that on the radio? Where else do you get that kind of musical pick-me-up at 3:18 and change in the afternoon? Well, this is the place you come for that kind of music. And maybe you are in the car right now. Maybe you are commuting. And maybe this is keeping you sane on the road and isolating you from road rage and making it okay if it takes a little longer to get where you're going. Well, if that's the case, please support. 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If you're not in the car, well, just hop on over to the phone and call us at 1-800-421-1717. Help energize this only Monday of our spring membership drive and help put smiles on the faces of Solomon Reynolds and me. I'm Alan Chapman.
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0: You know, they say that happiness is better when it's shared. 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
0: A special thank you to Marina in Berkeley for what she said when making the contribution. She writes, Classical California is the most golden example of California dreaming because it's always artistically inspiring and intrinsically authentic to keeping beautifully curated classical music alive and well. It makes us happy and harmonious every day. Bravissimo. And to Marina, I say bravissima, and thank you for putting it into those words. Hey, share your words with us as well. You know they're going to resonate with other people when we read them on the air, just as I think Marina's words will probably resonate with someone who's about to make a call to 1-800-421-1717.
1: 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You listen every week. You might listen every day. But for some reason, you just haven't gotten around to making that contribution. You've thought about it, but the fundraising drives just keep passing you by. Now is the time to change that. It's so easy. Just take 2 minutes, stop what you're doing, and give us a call, 1-800-421-1717. When you do, drop us a comment. We would love to read why you listen out over the air.
0: Eileen in Laguna Woods took a couple of minutes, and she writes, I love Classical California. 2 exclamation points there. You're on in my car, getting me ready for what the day brings. 2 exclamation points. Such lovely music, and your hosts are so informative. 1 exclamation point. I learn something every day. 2 exclamation points. Thanks, exclamation point. So she feels so strongly about the music in the station that she gave us 8 exclamation points. Can you give us just 1 exclamation point with your contribution of 1-800-421-1717?
1: 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We receive those dollars if around 1,200 people give to Classical California. That $50,000 will go a long way to help pay for all the ink for all of those exclamation points. So give us a call, 1-800-421-1717.
0: George Frederick Handel wrote his music for the Royal Fireworks to celebrate the end of the War of the Austrian Succession. We're going to play right now to celebrate the pledge that you're going to make the contribution you're going to make right now. I can untangle that sentence if you'd like. Yes, going to celebrate your contribution that you're going to make during this music at 1-800-421-1717. Dances from the music for the Royal Fireworks with trumpeter Allison Balsam and the Balsam Ensemble.

0: Some Baroque pyrotechnics for you. Dances from Handel's Music for the Royal Fireworks. Trumpeter Alison Balsam with the Balsam Ensemble. Sounding the trumpet in honor of the people who are contributing today to help make what we do possible. This is our spring membership drive. It wraps up Friday. It's going to be over before you know it. And it's a time for all of us to really come together and support something that I have to think is important to you, classical music on public radio, both in California and beyond, in some cases far beyond. 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I'm Alan Chapman, and this is the voice of Solomon Reynolds.
1: Hey there. 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
0: As I have said before, we love our sustaining members, and it's my pleasure to thank Phil and Gardena, who has just become one after being a listener and member for over 10 years. 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Tell us where you live. 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
0: The White Crow, a 2019 film biography of dancer Rudolf Nureyev, featuring music by Ilan Eshkeri. Here's part of that score featuring violinist Lisa Batyashvili.

0: Music by Ilan Eskeri for the film The White Crow, a biography of Rudolf Nureyev. Lisa Batyashvili played the violin with Andy Brown and the London Metropolitan Orchestra. I'm Alan Chapman, and I'm so grateful that you're listening today, and I'm especially grateful if you've already made a contribution either as a sustaining member, which means you've been going for a while, or maybe you've made it since the beginning just a couple of days ago of this spring membership drive, which wraps up on Friday. That's a short amount of time to raise such a substantial amount of funding for everything that Classical California does for you and on behalf of the music. So why not? Why not make that now? You could do it tomorrow, as Shakespeare used to say, more or less. But you can make that contribution right now and help us meet a daily goal, and more important than that, meet a member challenge, which we will tell you about in just a moment. Our number is 1-800-421-1717, and here's Solomon Reynolds.
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0: All right, let me tell you what I'm talking about when I say member challenge. There is a new entity. It's called the Harmony Fund. This is a new initiative for Classical California specifically to encourage you in a very big way to contribute. 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And if you can move us along with your contribution at whatever amount, remember, we're not counting dollars, we're counting people. We want to count you as one of those 2,500 by calling 1-800-421-1717.
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0: You know, when these stations went on the air many decades ago, who would imagine there'd be a thing called the internet, and that wherever you happen to be, anywhere in the world, you could listen? You wouldn't have to be in hailing range of one of our transmitting towers. It's just amazing. 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Now, you could support at the level of $10 a month, $15 a month, or maybe you'll join the leadership circle at $2,500 for the year, a very generous level that has a major impact on our funding. 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
1: Judith from San Jose recently made that phone call, and they left a comment. She says, Classical California is my companion as I drive my early morning commute. I love the mystery and history and the wide variety of music that sets the tone for a positive day. A little bit of love for Jennifer Miller-Hamill in the morning. Thank you so much, Judith, for donating. And we'd like to hear from you when you donate, 1-800-421-1717.
0: Thanks to Candace in Alhambra. She says, thank you for all you do to promote music and the arts in California. I've been listening to classical music since I was a child, and there's always something new or something old and beloved on your radio stations. Keep up the good work. Well, thank you, Candace, for putting it that way. And that's what we do. It's the entire world of classical music. The pieces that you've known since you were a youngster that you now hear and that ring positive memories and also provide you new, exciting performances of those pieces. And then what's new? The new pieces, the new performers, the new composers. We are your gateway. That's what we delight in being, your gateway to the world of classical music. 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
0: Hey, you want to know what they're dancing to at the prom some 500 years ago? All you have to do is consult John Playford's English Dancing Master.

0: Yeah, that's Alain Plans playing music by Debussy, his Tarantelle Styrienne. Tarantelle being the French name for a tarantella, the Italian dance that is derived from the movements of a spider, a tarantula. Maybe you didn't need to know that, but it's part of that extra information we offer along with the music here on Classical California. And you tell us that you enjoy the fact that we are providing a context for the music, some background, a way for you to connect to it even deeper than you did before. And that's we just are joyful that we're able to do that for you. We're also joyful right now that people are hearing the call to contribute and meet a member challenge. And to tell you about that member challenge, Solomon Reynolds.
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0: 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Doesn't it do good things for you? Doesn't it, just provide a positive experience? Maybe sometimes it gives you space to think. Maybe it's just an isolation and an insulation from things that are troubling you, from stress, whether it's at home, at work, or on the freeway where you have to be. There's just an endless array of possible positive benefits from the music, and I'm sure you've experienced them as a classical music listener and lover. And that's why we are here. That's why we are here. If it's that important, there should be a source that's always available. And we are the source where it is always available. And that's why at times like this, during the spring membership drive, people see fit to make a contribution and make sure we can be here for you. Maybe you have not made a contribution in a while. Maybe this would be your first contribution. Maybe you'd like to make an additional gift on top of your sustaining membership. But let me tell you that every contribution right now is important, because every contribution will count toward that $50,000 in challenge money. Can we hear from you at classicalcalifornia.org or 1-800-421-1717?
1: If the charm of Alan Chapman and Solomon Reynolds aren't enough to convince you to donate, how about Sharon? She says, I've been listening to Classical California since the late 60s and was a founding member when you went public. I've been a sustainer for however long it's been, and I always try to contribute a little more when there's a challenge. I can't live without music, and I love the variety of new and not new, and not strictly classical that we are here and enjoy now. Thank you so much for your appreciation of great music that you share with us. Thank you so much, Sharon. Gene in Thousand Oaks says, love the station. I've been listening to all the accolades and sweet musings of loyal fans all morning on my drive. It has been said so many times, better than I can do, Classical California is a lifesaver and enriches my life to the point that one cannot take it for granted. So happy that you have been able to expand statewide. There is a humongous fan base alive and kicking out here. Thank you so much, Gene. Thank you so much, Sharon. We would love to hear from you right now, wherever you are. Tell us from where you're donating when you go to classicalcalifornia.org or when you call 1-800-421-1717.
0: When listener support is so important, that takes on a special meaning during these membership drives. This is really the only time these few days out of the year that we can talk to you directly if you've never supported before, and extend the most cordial possible invitation to become the next new member of Classical California. You decide on the amount. Maybe it'll be one of those, what I think of as sweet spots of donation, $10 a month, $12 a month, $15 a month. Maybe it will be at one of our higher giving levels. Now, I know that I'm not talking to everybody when I mention $1,000 a year for the Encore Circle, when I mention $2,500 a year for the Leadership Circle, but if your love for the music and how we bring it to you, if that somehow coincides with a pocketbook that is able to support at that level, number one, you will know that every dollar comes back to you as a nonprofit. It all goes into what we do. Number two, perhaps you will think, as many people have thought, making those higher contributions, that they're actually making contributions not on behalf of themselves alone, but on behalf of everyone out there who would like to contribute, but circumstances dictate that they can't financially do it at this moment. So you can go a long way at a higher level. You can go a very important way at $10 a month. But the point is, we need as many people as possible, because it takes tens of thousands of individuals and families at those various levels to make this all possible. So please, next new member, 1-800-421-1717. Become a sustainer, classicalcalifornia.org.
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0: Eric Kunzel and the Cincinnati Pops with the Polonaise from Mussorgsky's Boris Godunov. 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

0: That's music by Mozart, the Horn Concerto No. 4 in E-flat major, the finale from it with Alan Seville and the Academy of St. Martin in the Fields, conducted by Sir Neville Mariner. Getting the 4 o'clock hours music underway here on Classical California. Good afternoon. I'm Brian Lauritsen with you here from our studios in Los Angeles, and it is the only Monday of this spring membership drive. 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Once again, I'm Brian Lauritsen here with Bill Luth.
1: Hello there, and we have 3 hours to go in the first Monday and only Monday of the membership drive. 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
0: Our thank you gift this afternoon, for $15 a month, we've got a 32-ounce stainless steel water bottle. 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
1: And whatever life, wherever life takes you, you bring the music with you and the water, right? So you've got that. And I just wanted to mention something. 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And in fact, very often, this is the most listened to public radio station of any format in the country. Why do we tell you that? Yes, we're proud of that, and we've worked hard to do that, but we're serving more listeners. We're doing what we said we would do, and that is our mission is to serve as many listeners as possible for free. And as we expand, yes, that takes a lot of money to keep that going, but that's why we're here. So from our studios in San Francisco and LA, the 11 transmitters, the towers, all that, get the signal to you, not to mention the new technology with our streams and digital content. 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
0: 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It's the familiar voices. 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You got Jennifer Miller Hamill in the mornings. 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
0: Among those who have done so, Cecilia in Seal Beach says, I love the station. 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It starts my day every single day. I've got a 45-minute commute to work, so I'm very grateful for the music. And Cecilia says, bravo. Maris in Los Angeles says, I'm a sustaining member. I love you all. I want to see you get the extra challenge money. So Maris has made an additional gift this afternoon. Thank you so much. 800-421-1717, classicalcalifornia.org.
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0: Music by Isaac Albeni's Malagueña, played by cellist Yuli Turavsky with Imuzici, the Musicians of Montreal. Before that, The Flight of the Bumblebee by Rimsky-Korsakov, James Galway, and the National Philharmonic. Here on Classical California, great to be with you on this Monday afternoon. I'm Brian Lauritsen. I'm here with Bill Luth, who runs Classical California's San Francisco operations, among many, many other things here at this public radio service. 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
1: And we all know that we need to take care of ourselves, and this music actually helps give that balm for the soul and helps with our mental health. But we all have to stay hydrated as well, right? You have to have enough water. And we have a perfect companion for that. It's the new Classical California water bottle, black with our new logo and white, spill-proof, which is important, especially when Brian has one here in the studio.
0: And it's, what are you saying?
1: Nothing. You know what I'm saying. And it's designed for everyday life. And we bring, you know, that calm to everyday life and the harmony to everyday life and now water to everyday life. So for $15 a month, get your new water bottle with the new logo and support the music you love at classicalcalifornia.org.
0: It's so funny. I promise this is a very quick story about my daughter who turns 22 months on Thursday. She's very obsessed with water bottles right now, and she'll see a water bottle and she'll point at someone and say, "Sip water?" And then someone has to take a sip of water. And then she grabs mom or dad's water bottle, big water bottle, and then she'll say, "Don't drop it." So okay. If it's spill-proof, then you can drop it. It's totally fine if
1: that
0: you want to drop
1: it. That should be our new Pavlovian message across the airwaves. Sip water, and then people have to call.
0: Yes, exactly. So take your sip of the water that is great classical music on Classical California. It's so wonderful to just experience this music anytime you need it. For example, in the afternoon, if you're facing a tough commute where you know it's going to be gridlock, where you know it's not going to be a fun drive, it's going to be fun when you listen to great music on Classical California. And we hope that that's worth a quick investment right now, this Monday afternoon, 800-421-1717 or classicalcalifornia.org.
1: We've got 2 hours and 40 minutes left to go before the end of our Monday fund drive. And remember, we have this big goal, and that is to get a lot of contributions to unlock $50,000 from our Harmony Fund members who have put that up to encourage you to give. They're going to give us the extra $50,000 if we can reach that number. We still have 1,173 to go. But guess what? We've got the biggest listenership in all of classical music in America. How could we not make it? The reason we wouldn't make it is people who wouldn't call or wouldn't go to the website. 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At classicalcalifornia.org, you can also call 1-800-421-1717.
0: Listeners from all across the Golden State, Crystal in North Hollywood says, "I'm donating, and as ABBA would say, thank you for the music. Love it." Judith in Hermosa Beach says, "In 1955, our high school glee club offered points toward a glee club sweater just for listening to classical music. That was the beginning of my appreciation for this music that to this day still soothes my soul. Thank you, Classical California, for carrying on the tradition." Love to hear it. You got points for listening to music and you still love it today. Judith and Crystal, thank you so much. 800-421-1717, classicalcalifornia.org.
1: Can you hear the drums, Fernando? 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
0: right.
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0: Jean did just that. 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I've been listening to all the accolades and sweet musings of loyal fans all day while driving to work. It's been said so many times, better than I can, says Jean, but Classical California is a lifesaver. It enriches my life to the point one cannot take it for granted. 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Count me in, says Gene. Well, you said it really well. 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And when it's your turn to make a donation, leave us a note. 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
1: And maybe you're one of those who recently found Classical California since our merger, unification, and expansion. 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ClassicalCalifornia.org is where you can do that very easily, or by calling 1-800-421-1717.
0: And on this unofficial Star Wars Day, yeah, you know the May the 4th thing be with you. Here's music from Star Trek.

0: It's music by Jerry Goldsmith from Star Trek, the motion picture, Oscar-nominated score, the London Symphony there, and the composer conducting here on Classical California. Good afternoon. 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I'm Brian Lauritsen here with Bill Luth.
1: We've got a big member challenge that's been going on for a few days now and finishing today. 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And the challenge is yours. If we get 2,500 people to give before we get to 7 o'clock, then we unlock the 50K. 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But with so many listeners, we should be able to do it. 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All gifts are welcome. And you might do $10 a month. 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This is the perfect time to do it, to help us unlock this. 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
0: Yeah, 11:59 to go on that challenge. 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
1: Have you noticed when you go to the airport, all the different water bottles that people have and how they represent them? 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We have one that represents you. As a member of Classical California, it's a brand new black water bottle, 32 ounce, of course, BPA free. 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So it shows not only are you being smart about your water consumption and staying hydrated, more importantly for this cause, you're keeping Classical California alive and well. 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
0: Yeah, I mentioned this a second ago. 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
0: now,
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0: Yep.
1: Like Diane in Sunnyvale, she says, I love this station. I listen every moment I can. It keeps me calm and sane. 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
0: Yay.
1: Brian's show on Sunday mornings. And then Patty in Harbor City says, racing to the 2,500 donations goal. 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
0: And it's music by George Gershwin next from Porgy and Bess. This version for clarinet and string quartet, it's Summertime.

0: One of the dances from Le Tombeau de Couperin Rigaudon, music by Maurice Ravel. That was the Montreal Symphony. And before that, Summertime from Porgy and Bess by George Gershwin, a version for clarinet and string quartet. Good afternoon, about 20 minutes before 5 o'clock here on Classical California. We've got your Great Escape at 5 coming up, top of the hour. 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I'm Brian Lauritsen here with Bay Area Radio Hall of Famer Bill Luth.
1: Oh, wow. I didn't know we were going to go there. But thank you. Yes, and I wanted to talk about our merch, our new swag, because every fun drive, we always have something interesting and new. And with our new logo of Classical California, there's a lot of new items, including the new water bottle. It's black. It has the new logo on it, and it has this flip-up top for the handle, and then you click a little button, I don't know if you can hear that, and then it pops open this unspillable 32-ounce stainless steel black water bottle, BPA-free, and it's there for you just because you're supporting Classical California for $15 a month. 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
0: And we're counting down to a $50,000 member challenge. 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The deadline is 7 o'clock, but if you've got 2 minutes right now and believe in this music, take those 2 minutes and support it at 800-421-1717 or classicalcalifornia.org.
1: That's what Inga in Campbell did. She says, thank you for being my source for calm and joy. I love the music and the wonderful hosts. I want to give a special shout out to Jennifer Miller-Hamill, my very welcome companion on the early morning ride to a very stressful IT job. 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And Inga says, at least my day starts well with you guys. 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
0: I love it. And Jennifer Miller-Hamill gives us the morning shout out every single day. So I love that she got shouted out herself today. Thanks, Inga. 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That's great music 24 hours a day. That's hosts, storytellers, companions. The things that you don't hear, though, they have costs as well. 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
1: Brian, I was thinking about when I was coming in, I've been going back and forth between LA and San Francisco for about 15 years. 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
0: Ray in Glendale says, I can't resist a good challenge, Grant. Richard in Los Angeles, same sentiment. Richard says, I hope this helps with the $50,000 gift. 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You can know that it does help, because every single donation helps. 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I love it. 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
0: How about a dance break from Joseph Haydn? 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

0: It's the minuet from the Symphony No. 104, the final symphony by Joseph Haydn, Philharmonia Baroque Orchestra, and Nick McGeegan conducting. You're on Classical California. I'm Brian Lauritsen here with Bill Luth. We're 10 minutes away from The Great Escape at 5, but this is the only Monday of our spring membership drive. So if you do appreciate The Great Escape, the musical calm that comes your way every weekday starting at 5, well, now is your moment to support it, to come together and make sure that you can have your great escape and eat it too. 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
1: 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So if we can get to 2,500 people before 7 o'clock, then we get the extra 50K. 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
1: And it sounds good. And Julia in Healdsburg says...
0: Yeah, it also sounds nice.
1: Yeah,
0: it
1: sounds
0: that
1: good.
0: That thing, too.
1: Yeah. She says, this is Julia in Healdsburg in Wine Country, says, I've been a member for many years. I love Classical California. You're with me in my living room, my car, my kitchen, my office, morning and night. Thank you. Thank you, Julia. And Sikiwa from LA says, I love you, Classical California. We love you right back. 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
0: Yeah, we do have The Great Escape at 5 coming up in 5 minutes' time, the musical calm for your afternoon. And right now, it's musical not calm.

0: a very fast spinning dance known as the Saltarello, the finale from the Italian Symphony by Felix Mendelssohn. Yannick Nezet-Sagan conducting the Chamber Orchestra of Europe here on Classical California, where we're just a little more than 1,100 contributions away from unlocking a $50,000 member challenge from the Classical California Harmony Fund. 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